0: 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Well, hey, don't panic. The Lakeland College Library has exactly what you need to get back on track. Comfortable study spots? 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

0: Has it ever been so quiet that you can hear a pin drop? 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
1: All right, all systems are looking good out here. 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
1: Sure sounds like it.
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1: 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Now buckle up. 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

0: 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Taking pictures?
1: No, I'm asking it questions.
0: Like what?
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0: 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I want to show you something. Look, flowers do have best friends.
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3: 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Hey, music guy. Hey, turn that off. 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Much better. 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

0: Stupid fly. Hold still so I can crush you. This is hopeless. I have no choice but to use my last resort. That's right, scram. Who says music isn't a weapon? All I have to do is blur 89.9 the max alternative, and that annoying buzzing creature is gone. 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I can keep this up all day.
1: 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My name is Keegan. This weekend, the Chicago Bears went to Carolina and beat the Panthers 59-37. Caleb Williams threw 21 for 29, 269 passing yards, 2 pass touchdowns, and had a 124 quarterback rating. DeAndre Swift ran for 134 yards, 3 touchdowns on 18 carries. They play the Minnesota Vikings at home this weekend at noon. The Vikings this weekend coming off a victory against the Green Bay Packers, winning 39-22. And that is all for your sports update here on 89.9, the Max Alternative.
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0: time now for a check of today's weather forecast. I'm Alex for 89.9, the Max Alternative. Today, partly sunny with a high near 72. Tonight, a chance of sprinkles before 8 p.m., mostly cloudy with a low around 55. Tomorrow, mostly sunny with a high near 73. Tomorrow night, increasing clouds with a high around 54. Sunday, mostly sunny with a high near 74. And now you're up to date on today's weather on 89.9, the Max Alternative.
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0: 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More information about the pre-engineering and mathematics transfer programs at Lakeland College is available at 217-234-5239.
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0: 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Okay. 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

0: 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Stay right here. I promise you don't want to miss out on a single minute.
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2: 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PVA was there the first day.
1: Thanks to PVA, paralyzed veterans are getting specialized medical care and treatments, the benefits they've earned, the jobs they want, and the accessible vehicles and homes they need.
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That was Break by 3 Days Grace here on 89.9 The Max Alternative. My name is Alex, and I'll be your radio host this morning. So, when I got here this morning, it was actually really cold. It was kind of chilly, so make sure to bring a jacket this morning if you go out. Because it will be cold. Up next, we have Straight Outta Line by Godsmack here on 89.9 The Max Alternative.

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0: Burgers and fries are all well and good, but for some reason, there is just something missing in a meal. 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

That was Moving Mountains by Kids in the Way here on 89.9 The Max Alternative. My name is Alex and I'm here today with your weather. Today, sunny with a high near 77. Tonight, clear with a low around 52. Tomorrow, sunny with a high near 81. Tomorrow night, partly cloudy with a low around 58. And Wednesday, mostly sunny with a high near 86. 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

0: Looking for the freshest beats possible, or maybe some classics that age like a fine wine? 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We're all killer, no filler. 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

That was So I Need You by Three Doors Down here on 89.9 The Max Alternative. 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

0: time now for a check of today's weather forecast. I'm Alex for 89.9, the Max Alternative. Today, partly sunny with a high near 72. Tonight, a chance of sprinkles before 8 p.m., mostly cloudy with a low around 55. Tomorrow, mostly sunny with a high near 73. Tomorrow night, increasing clouds with a high around 54. Sunday, mostly sunny with a high near 74. And now you're up to date on today's weather on 89.9, the Max Alternative. 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Are you feeling stressed? Check out the Lakeland College Sensory Room. The Sensory Room is a calm and quiet place for students. The Sensory Room has a variety of options for every student's needs. 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

0: 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Finally, a station that gets me. My music, whenever I need it, all day, every day.
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2: 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I'm Turntable Tristan for 89.9, The Max Alternative, WLKL Mattoon. An early season nor'easter brought heavy rain and strong winds to the East Coast over the weekend. At least one person was killed by a falling tree, and around 180,000 people lost power at the storm's peak. Multiple New England states recorded wind gusts exceeding 60 miles per hour and rainfall from 2 to 6 inches. Coastal floods overtook roads and buildings along the Jersey Shore and Long Island. Warnings for river flooding in New Jersey and Massachusetts remained in effect yesterday. On Nantucket, nor'easters driven waves washed remains from a shipwreck ashore. Experts believe the wood fragments were part of a schooner that sailed in 1884. Separately, Hurricane Nolo threatened Hawaii with gusty winds, rain, and flooding as it moved away from the islands yesterday. Its proximity prompted Hawaii's unprecedented third hurricane watch in a single year, fueled by an exceptionally strong El Nino. And now you're up to date on your world national news right here on 89.9 The Max Alternative.
3: You hear that? 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And that means new classes, new students, and new friends. But not just for Lakeland College. 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
1: Time now for your sports update here on 89.9, The Max Alternative. My name is Keegan. This weekend, the Chicago Bears went to Carolina and beat the Panthers 59-37. Caleb Williams threw 21 for 29, 269 passing yards, 2 pass touchdowns, and had a 124 quarterback rating. DeAndre Swift ran for 134 yards, 3 touchdowns on 18 carries. They play the Minnesota Vikings at home this weekend at noon. The Vikings this weekend coming off a victory against the Green Bay Packers, winning 39-22. And that is all for your sports update here on 89.9, The Max Alternative.
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0: Here's a check of your weather forecast on 89.9 The Max Alternative. Today, sunny skies with a high near 77. Tonight, clear with a low around 52. Tomorrow, sunny again with a high near 81. Tomorrow night, partly cloudy with a low around 58. And for Wednesday, mostly sunny with a high near 86. Enjoy these temperatures and sunny days. They may not last through the weekend. That's a check of your weather right here on 89.9 The Max Alternative.
1: 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We can't play poker or Yahtzee. No darts. No twister.
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2: 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The 2026 MTV Video Music Awards took over LA on Sunday night, September 27th, and some of the biggest names in music gathered in the Peacock Theater to find out who would take home a moon person, or seven. Madonna was the telecast's biggest winner, taking home seven prizes in total, including three onstage wins: Artist of the Year, Best Dance, Her Confessions 2 short film, and Best Collaboration, Bring Your Love with Sabrina Carpenter. Our next big winner, Taylor Swift, who accepted the first ever Artist Director honors before premiering her latest self-directed video for her brand new track, Patient Zero, and returned to take home the final award of the night, Video of the Year, for The Fate of Ophelia. She also won Best Direction for Opalite. And now, you're up to date, here on 89.9, The Max Alternative.
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0: And that was The Unforgiven 3 by Metallica here on 89.9 The Max Alternative at WLKL Mattoon. 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
0: And Tristan, how are you doing today?
1: Doing quite all right. How about yourself, man?
0: I'm doing good. I'll tell you what, it has been really, really chilly this morning.
1: Beautiful, in my opinion.
0: Beautiful, nice, crisp. Let's go ahead and give you the weather for today, guys, because we've got... Today it's going to be sunny with a high near 77. Tonight, it's going to be clear with a low around 52. And then tomorrow, earlier in the day, it's going to be sunny with a high near 81.
1: Now,
0: Tristan, do you by chance know what tomorrow night's going to be?
1: Of course, I'll give you a rundown of tomorrow night and Wednesday even. So it's tomorrow night's supposed to be partly cloudy with a low around 58. Then Wednesday, mostly sunny with a high near 86. Three numbers away from my football number and this call, the station number, the frequency, 899.
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1: That did used to be my football number, was number 89. Granted, I played football from fourth grade to sixth grade. So, did you ever do any sports when you were younger?
0: See, I always played baseball. I was more of a baseball guy myself. But, anyways, I'm sure they've had enough of us talking. Let's get them back to the music. Up next, we have The Silence by the Mayday Parade here on 89.9, The Max Alternative.

0: 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I'm Logan for 89.9, the Max Alternative. China is set to cut tariffs on a broad range of U.S. agricultural goods, from corn and wheat to meat and dairy. But top import items, soybeans, were excluded from a tariff reduction list, jointly issued by China's Commerce Ministry and the White House. Markets have been waiting for news on Chinese tariff cuts on U.S. farm goods following last week's Washington summit of leaders Xi Jinping and Donald Trump. The agricultural tariff cuts are part of the $60 billion package of reciprocal tariff cuts negotiated by the Board of Trade and unveiled for the first time on Monday. The list covers sorghum, vegetable oils and meals, including soy oil and soy meal, along with meat, dairy products, and other items. And now you're up to date here on 89.9, the Max Alternative.
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0: And that was 27 Jennifers by Mike Doughty here on 89.9 The Max Alternative, WLKL Mattoon. I am Tyler, and I'm joined by...
1: Turntable Tristan.
0: And let me say something, Tristan. I am still kind of on the fence about the different clubs here at Lakeland.
1: Mm-hmm.
0: Do you have any good recommendations for me or something that maybe you would suggest?
1: So that was a very roundabout way of saying something. However... yes, I actually do have a preference on which club you should volunteer for or maybe join, which is the Broadcast Communications Club, because Lakeland College's Broadcast Club provides opportunities in the operation of the student-ran radio station, which is what you're listening to right now, WLKL 89.9, The Max Alternative. 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I forgot that was part of it. 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And do you have any, like, questions about Broadcast Club, like when our next meeting is?
0: Yeah, when is that next meeting for the Broadcast Club? I think I might go to that.
1: So our next meeting for Broadcast Club is actually within 2 days, this Wednesday, September 30th. And you better bring $4 for your membership fee, but you get a free t-shirt too. Or if you're more lame, you can think about it like this. Free membership, but you have to pay $4 for the t-shirt. Does that make sense?
0: Hey, you know what? I am always down for a good t-shirt.
1: Abso-positively-lutely promoting

0: 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Count how many times I've said that today.
1: Oh, I can only imagine. 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

0: Time now for a check of campus news. I'm Logan for 89.9, The Max Alternative. Today, lawmakers are poised to pass a piece of college sports legislation intended to regulate an unruly industry, a historic moment in the NCAA's century-plus existence that moves the federal government one step closer to its most involvement ever in college athletics. At least two-thirds of the 100-member chamber is expected to support the bill, according to procedural motion votes over the last week. The legislation would grant the NCAA an antitrust exemption to limit athlete transfer movement, one transfer without penalty, standardize a five-year eligibility policy, more strictly regulate a new increased player revenue share cap, create an agent registry with a maximum 5% fee, and plenty more. The bill also paves the way for football bowl subdivision conferences to pool their media rights, features an ANSI conference expansion section, and prevents coaches who have left before a team's season ends from performing duties at another university, or the so-called Lane Kiffin rule. Now you're up to date on 89.9, The Max Alternative.
1: Here's a check of your weather forecast on 89.9, The Max Alternative. Today, sunny skies with a high near 77. Tonight, clear with a low around 52. Tomorrow, sunny again with a high near 81. Tomorrow night, partly cloudy with a low around 58. And for Wednesday, mostly sunny with a high near 86. Enjoy these temperatures and sunny days. They may not last through the weekend. That's a check of your weather right here on 89.9, The Max Alternative.
2: 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Or are you? Yes. Yes, you are.

0: And that was Heart of Glass by Lily Allen here on 89.9 The Max Alternative, WLKL Mattoon. I'm Tyler, and I'm joined by...
1: Turntable Tristan.
0: And we are reaching the end of our hour together, Tristan.
1: I have to positively-lutely. I was going to make a comment about that song, Heart of Glass. I was not expecting the vibe, you know, because every time I hear organ of glass, like some sort of organ, and then of glass, it's usually like a heavy song. That was like a beach song.
0: See, I'd never heard Lily Allen before, so I kind of anticipated that to be a rock song, and then I heard it was very, very lighthearted. I really enjoyed the kind of the relaxing tone that it gave me there.
1: Yeah, but since it is reaching the end of our hour, when can we catch you next, Tyler?
0: So you're going to be able to catch me next on Friday from 11 to 12 with Sophia. And then, of course, Mondays, same time, 11 to 12. And then, Tristan... What about you? When are the people going to see you again?
1: Oh my gosh, y'all are going to see me a lot, or hear me a lot, see me a lot. If you're on 899themax.com, you get to see me a lot. But so, Mondays, we've got me and you from 11 to 12, then Tuesdays and Thursdays from 2 to 4. And yeah, that's all my hours, actually. So if you want to catch me on a more consistent time, just remember your 6 T's. Tuesdays, Thursdays, 2, Turntable Tristan. And that's all you got to remember to remember most of my hours.
0: I'm going
1: to
0: go ahead and write that down in my acronym book there.
1: Yeah, and then I guess for 11 to 12 on Mondays, you can remember TTM, Tyler Tristan Mondays.
0: TTM. TTM. Right. You heard it here. TTM. Every Monday, you'll hear us 11 to 12.
1: But, yeah, that's basically all my board shift hours, your board shift hours. I do think Ashley and Sophia are coming up next after us, correct?
0: I do believe so.
1: But until we can catch you guys next...
0: Let's go ahead, get you back to the music. Up next, we have Champion by C2C here on 89.9 The Max Alternative.

0: 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I'm Alex for 89.9 The Max Alternative. Are you feeling stressed? Check out the Lakeland College Sensory Room. The Sensory Room is a calm and quiet place for students. The Sensory Room has a variety of options for every student's needs. 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

0: And that was Big Me by Foo Fighters here on 89.9, the Max Alternative WLKL Matt Tune. My name is Sophia, and I'm joined with
1: Ashley.
0: And Ashley, how does it feel today?
1: I don't know. It feels okay. It feels really cool. I've been in California, so it's like, feels like it's freezing to me.
0: Yes. I woke up this morning, and I just forgot to bring a jacket. So I was like, oh, it's not going to be that bad. It was really cold this morning, and I regret bringing a jacket. But today will be sunny with a high near 77. Tonight will be clear with a low around 52. Tomorrow will be sunny with a high near of 81. And what will tomorrow night and Wednesday be?
1: Tomorrow night is partly cloudy with a low around 58. And Wednesday is mostly sunny with a high near 86.
0: So. Yeah, what I've noticed is that it's really, really cold in the morning. So you're like, oh my goodness. And then it gets really hot at like midday and then it gets cold again. And so it's like, ooh.
1: Yeah, and it's like whenever you're like coming to school or leaving school, like I told my sister, I was like, I literally have to wear different outfits for when I come to school than when I'm in school because the temperature's so different.
0: It's so cold. But anyways, next we have About a Girl by Nirvana here on 89.9, the Max Alternative.

time now for a check on farm news. I'm Logan for 89.9, the Max Alternative. China is set to cut tariffs on a broad range of U.S. agricultural goods, from corn and wheat to meat and dairy, but top import item soybeans were excluded from a tariff reduction list, jointly issued by China's Commerce Ministry and the White House. Markets have been waiting for news on Chinese tariff cuts on U.S. farm goods following last week's Washington summit of leaders Xi Jinping and Donald Trump. The agricultural tariff cuts are part of the $60 billion package of reciprocal tariff cuts negotiated by the Board of Trade and unveiled for the first time on Monday. The list covers sorghum, vegetable oils and meals, including soy oil and soy meal, along with meat, dairy products, and other items. And now you're up to date.

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1: Ever feel like campus news just shows up late or not at all? Yeah, same. That's why we have the Navigator News here at Lakeland College, the student-ran news source for what's actually going on. 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

0: And that was Cash Machine here on 89.9, the Max Alternative WKL, Matt Toon. My name is Sophia, and I'm here with
1: Ashley.
0: So, Ashley, what did you do last week because you were not here, and also what did you do over the weekend?
1: I flew back to Illinois all yesterday, and then I don't even remember. I think I slept all the day before that. So I did not have a super interesting weekend.
0: Yeah. So it takes, like, all day to go from, like, California to...
1: Yeah.
0: That's crazy, because I've only flew to Maryland, and that takes you, like, 2-ish hours, because it's, like, not that... It's, like, on the other side of the country.
1: Yeah.
0: But what I did, firstly, I worked. Mm-hmm. So sad. I closed. It was not fun, but... And then after that, we went to Champaign, and I went to the, forgot what it's called. I think it's called the Curtis Orchard in Champaign, and that's where we picked apples. I determined which one was the best apples and whatnot. And, I saw bees. I saw some bees. I didn't see any kittens, but there was, like, probably, like, a lot of kittens on the property, so it's so sad I didn't see any cats. But that's what I did.
1: I love bees.
0: Bees are so cute.
1: They're so cute.
0: And, like, they don't sting you unless they feel threatened. Like,
1: yeah.
0: They're, like, essential for life, essentially. But anyways, next we have Percussion Gun by White Rabbits here on 89.9, the Max Alternative.

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I'm Turntable Tristan for 89.9, the Max Alternative, WLKL Mattoon. An early season nor'easter brought heavy rain and strong winds to the East Coast over the weekend. At least one person was killed by a falling tree, and around 180,000 people lost power at the storm's peak. Multiple New England states recorded wind gusts exceeding 60 miles per hour and rainfall from 2 to 6 inches. Coastal floods overtook roads and buildings along the Jersey Shore and Long Island. Warnings for river flooding in New Jersey and Massachusetts remained in effect yesterday. On Nantucket, nor'easters driven waves washed remains from a shipwreck ashore. Experts believe the wood fragments were part of a schooner that sailed in 1884. Separately, Hurricane Nolo threatened Hawaii with gusty winds, rain, and flooding as it

0: moved away from the islands yesterday. Its proximity prompted Hawaii's unprecedented third hurricane watch in a single year, fueled by an exceptionally strong El Nino. And now you're up to date on your world national news right here on 89.9 The Max Alternative.
1: Here's a check of your weather forecast on 89.9 The Max Alternative. Today, sunny skies with a high near 77. Tonight, clear with a low around 52. Tomorrow, sunny again with a high near 81. Tomorrow night, partly cloudy with a low around 58. And for Wednesday, mostly sunny with a high near 86. Enjoy these temperatures and sunny days. They may not last through the weekend. That's a check of your weather right here on 89.9 The Max Alternative.
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0: And that was Brides by Chasing Victory here on 89.9, the Max Alternative WLKL, Matt Toon. My name is Sophia, and I'm joined by
1: Ashley.
0: And we are sorry to inform you, but our hour is coming close to an end. But I hope you enjoyed hearing both of us and our random yapping here on the radio. And if you want to catch us both back on the air, I'm on the air, of course, Mondays from 12 to 1 with Ashley, and also Fridays from 11 to 12 with Tyler. I get them mixed up because they're, like, so close together.
1: Yeah.
0: I'm like,
1: same numbers.
0: And
1: I'm back tomorrow from 8 to 9, and then I'll be back Friday from 12 to 1.
0: Yes. But stay tuned for more great music here on 89.9, but let me get you back in the music, because next we have Lonely here on 89.9, the Max Alternative.

0: Has it ever been so quiet that you can hear a pin drop? Break that silence with the Max. 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
2: 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My name is Keegan. This weekend, the Chicago Bears went to Carolina and beat the Panthers 59-37. Caleb Williams threw 21 for 29, 269 passing yards, two pass touchdowns, and had a 124 quarterback rating. DeAndre Swift ran for 134 yards, three touchdowns on 18 carries. They play the Minnesota Vikings at home this weekend at noon. The Vikings this weekend coming off a victory against the Green Bay Packers, winning 39-22. And that is all for your sports update here on 89.9, The Max Alternative.
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1: You
0: start believing
1: you're immune to gravity and stuff.
0: Don't get me wet,
1: because the bandages will all come off.
0: Then you can tell
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0: All I have is the courage to just critical. What it is the little thing.
1: And
0: the time it takes to break it, she can make up 10 excuses.
2: Please excuse her for the day. It's just the way the medication makes.

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0: Here's a check of your weather forecast on 89.9 The Max Alternative. Today, sunny skies with a high near 77. Tonight, clear with a low around 52. Tomorrow, sunny again with a high near 81. Tomorrow night, partly cloudy with a low around 58. And for Wednesday, mostly sunny with a high near 86. Enjoy these temperatures and sunny days. They may not last through the weekend. That's a check of your weather right here on 89.9 The Max Alternative.
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0: time now for Check 'em Farm News. I'm Logan for 89.9, The Max Alternative. China is set to cut tariffs on a broad range of U.S. agricultural goods, from corn and wheat to meat and dairy. But top import item soybeans were excluded from a tariff reduction list, jointly issued by China's Commerce Ministry and the White House. Markets have been waiting for news on Chinese tariff cuts on U.S. farm goods following last week's Washington summit of leaders Xi Jinping and Donald Trump. The agricultural tariff cuts are part of the $60 billion package of reciprocal tariff cuts negotiated by the Board of Trade and unveiled for the first time on Monday. The list covers sorghum, vegetable oils and meals, including soy oil and soy meal, along with meat, dairy products, and other items. And now you're up to date here on 89.9, The Max Alternative.
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Technology Division at Lakeland College. Students in the welding program develop various skills and types of welding. They also gain valuable hands-on experience in a supervised occupational setting. Additional information is available from welding instructor and coordinator James Crowder.

0: through its most involvement ever in college athletics. At least two-thirds of the 100-member chamber is expected to support the bill, according to procedural motion votes over the last week. The legislation would grant the NCAA an antitrust exemption to limit athlete transfer movement, one transfer without penalty, standardize a 5-year eligibility policy, more strictly regulate a new, increased player revenue share cap, create an agent registry with a maximum 5% fee, and plenty more. The bill also paves the way for football bowl subdivision conferences to pool their media rights, features an ANSI conference expansion section, and prevents coaches who have left before a team's season ends from performing duties at another university, or the so-called Lane Kiffin rule. Now you're up to date on 89.9, The Max Alternative.
1: Once there was a man named Larry. Larry's favorite number was 89.9. Every morning he woke up, blinked 89.9 times, stood up out of bed, got dressed in exactly 89.9 seconds, walked 89.9 steps down the stairs into his kitchen, ate 89.9 small bites of oatmeal, and then tuned in to his favorite 89.9 of all, 89.9 The Max Alternative.

0: 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The 2026 MTV Video Music Awards took over LA on Sunday night, September 27th, and some of the biggest names in music gathered in the Peacock Theater to find out who would take home a moon person, or seven. Madonna was the telecast's biggest winner, taking home seven prizes in total, including three onstage wins: Artist of the Year, Best Dance, Her Confessions 2 short film, and Best Collaboration, Bring Your Love with Sabrina Carpenter. Our next big winner, Taylor Swift, who accepted the first ever Artist Director honors before premiering her latest self-directed video for her brand new track, Patient Zero, and returned to take home the final award of the night, Video of the Year, for The Fate of Ophelia. She also won Best Direction for Opalite. And now, you're up to date, here on 89.9, The Max Alternative.
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0: Here's a check of your weather forecast on 89.9 The Max Alternative. Today, sunny skies with a high near 77. Tonight, clear with a low around 52. Tomorrow, sunny again with a high near 81. Tomorrow night, partly cloudy with a low around 58. And for Wednesday, mostly sunny with a high near 86. Enjoy these temperatures and sunny days. They may not last through the weekend. That's a check of your weather right here on 89.9 The Max Alternative.
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0: 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I'm Turntable Tristan for 89.9, the Max Alternative, WLKL Mattoon. The Daily Eastern News is more than just a student newspaper, especially for those charged with putting a new edition in the hands of the Eastern Illinois University community every weekday morning. It's totally student-staffed and student-ran, with the exception of one university employee who operates a printing press each evening. There's actually no advisor or contact with the process of actually making the paper. There is a news meeting every Sunday. The editor's budget has gone over, and the need to have two stories a day planned every day. Reporters are assigned to the stories, and the managing editor and the news editor are in charge of approving those stories. The Daily Eastern News is worth reading. And what is there to do at Lake Charleston before the weather turns extremely cold? Visit Lake Charleston for bird watching, kayaking, picnicking, and playing in the awesome children's play area. Lake Charleston's trails connect to Sister City Park, Lakeview Park, and Woodyard Park. There are over 9 miles of trails to hike and mountain bike. Lake Charleston requires your boat to have a valid state licensing sticker. Lake Charleston is a reservoir in Coles County, Illinois. Served by Illinois Route 130, it is 2 miles southeast of Charleston. Much of the lake is surrounded by city parkland, and a lakeside circular trail is 3.6 miles in length. Powerboats are allowed, but the lake enforces a no-wake rule. And now you're up to date on your community news right here on 89.9, the Max Alternative.
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1: 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Are you feeling stressed? Check out the Lakeland College Sensory Room. The Sensory Room is a calm and quiet place for students. 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

0: Time now for a check of campus news. I'm Logan for 89.9, The Max Alternative. Today, lawmakers are poised to pass a piece of college sports legislation intended to regulate an unruly industry, a historic moment in the NCAA's century-plus existence that moves the federal government one step closer to its most involvement ever in college athletics. At least two-thirds of the 100-member chamber is expected to support the bill, according to procedural motion votes over the last week. The legislation would grant the NCAA an antitrust exemption to limit athlete transfer movement, one transfer without penalty, standardize a five-year eligibility policy, more strictly regulate a new increased player revenue share cap, create an agent registry with a maximum 5% fee, and plenty more. The bill also paves the way for football bowl subdivision conferences to pool their media rights, features an ANSI conference expansion section, and prevents coaches who have left before a team's season ends from performing duties at another university, or the so-called Lane Kiffin rule. Now you're up to date on 89.9, The Max Alternative.
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0: Here's a check of your weather forecast on 89.9 The Max Alternative. Today, sunny skies with a high near 77. Tonight, clear with a low around 52. Tomorrow, sunny again with a high near 81. Tomorrow night, partly cloudy with a low around 58. And for Wednesday, mostly sunny with a high near 86. Enjoy these temperatures and sunny days. They may not last through the weekend. That's a check of your weather right here on 89.9 The Max Alternative.
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0: I am a voice. I am a voice to be heard. I am a voice with rights. I am a voice that speaks loud and clear like a sun in the daylight. I am a voice on the radio. I am a voice in your head. I am a voice for 89.9 The Max Alternative. We are the voice. The voice of Lakeland. 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
3: 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The Daily Eastern News is more than just a student newspaper, especially for those charged with putting a new edition in the hands of the Eastern Illinois University community every weekday morning. It's totally student-staffed and student-ran, with the exception of one university employee who operates the printing press each evening. There's actually no advisor or contact with the process of actually making the paper. There is a news meeting every Sunday. The editor's budget has gone over, and the need to have two stories a day planned every day. Reporters are assigned to the stories, and the managing editor and the news editor are in charge of approving those stories. The Daily Eastern News is worth reading. And what is there to do at Lake Charleston before the weather turns extremely cold? Visit Lake Charleston for bird watching, kayaking, picnicking, and playing in the awesome children's play area. Lake Charleston's trails connect to Sister City Park, Lakeview Park, and Woodyard Park. There are over 9 miles of trails to hike and mountain bike. Lake Charleston requires your boat to have a valid state licensing sticker. Lake Charleston is a reservoir in Coles County, Illinois. Served by Illinois Route 130, it is 2 miles southeast of Charleston. Much of the lake is surrounded by city parkland, and a lakeside circular trail is 3.6 miles in length. Powerboats are allowed, but the lake enforces a no-wake rule. And now you're up to date on your community news right here on 89.9, The Max Alternative.

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0: brought heavy rain and strong winds to the East Coast over the weekend. At least one person was killed by a falling tree, and around 180,000 people lost power at the storm's peak. Multiple New England states recorded wind gusts exceeding 60 miles per hour and rainfall from 2 to 6 inches. Coastal floods overtook roads and buildings along the Jersey Shore and Long Island. Warnings for river flooding in New Jersey and Massachusetts remained in effect yesterday. On Nantucket, nor'easters driven waves washed remains from a shipwreck ashore. Experts believe the wood fragments were part of a schooner that sailed in 1884. Separately, Hurricane Nolo threatened Hawaii with gusty winds, rain, and flooding as it moved away from the islands yesterday. Its proximity prompted Hawaii's unprecedented third hurricane watch in a single year, fueled by an exceptionally strong El Nino. And now you're up to date on your world national news right here on 89.9 The Max Alternative.
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0: Here's a check of your weather forecast on 89.9 The Max Alternative. Today, sunny skies with a high near 77. Tonight, clear with a low around 52. Tomorrow, sunny again with a high near 81. Tomorrow night, partly cloudy with a low around 58. And for Wednesday, mostly sunny with a high near 86. Enjoy these temperatures and sunny days. They may not last through the weekend. That's a check of your weather right here on 89.9 The Max Alternative.
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0: 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Are you feeling stressed? 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The Sensory Room is a calm and quiet place for students. 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
1: 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Hey, music guy. Hey, turn that off. 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

0: Time now for a check of campus news. I'm Logan for 89.9, The Max Alternative. Today, lawmakers are poised to pass a piece of college sports legislation intended to regulate an unruly industry. A historic moment in the NCAA's century-plus existence that moves the federal government one step closer to its most involvement ever in college athletics. At least two-thirds of the 100-member chamber is expected to support the bill, according to procedural motion votes over the last week. The legislation would grant the NCAA an antitrust exemption to limit athlete transfer movement, one transfer without penalty, standardize a five-year eligibility policy, more strictly regulate a new increased player revenue share cap, create an agent registry with a maximum 5% fee, and plenty more. The bill also paves the way for football bowl subdivision conferences to pool their media rights, features an ANSI conference expansion section, and prevents coaches who have left before a team's season ends from performing duties at another university, or the so-called Lane Kiffin rule. 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
1: 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That's right, scram. Who says music isn't a weapon? 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

0: Time now for a check of this evening's weather forecast. I'm Turntable Tristan for 89.9, the Max Alternative WLKL Mattoon. Tonight, it's supposed to be clear with a low around 52. Then tomorrow, sunny with a high near 81. Then tomorrow night, partly cloudy with a low around 58. Then Wednesday, mostly sunny with a high near 86. And now you're up to date on your weather right here on 89.9, the Max Alternative.
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1: 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The 2026 MTV Video Music Awards took over LA on Sunday night, September 27th, and some of the biggest names in music gathered in the Peacock Theater to find out who would take home a moon person, or seven. Madonna was the telecast's biggest winner, taking home seven prizes in total, including three onstage wins: Artist of the Year, Best Dance, Her Confessions 2 short film, and Best Collaboration, Bring Your Love with Sabrina Carpenter. Our next big winner, Taylor Swift, who accepted the first ever Artist Director honors before premiering her latest self-directed video for her brand new track, Patient Zero, and returned to take home the final award of the night, Video of the Year, for The Fate of Ophelia. She also won Best Direction for Opalite. And now, you're up to date, here on 89.9, The Max Alternative.
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1: Time now for a check of this evening's weather forecast. I'm Turntable Tristan for 89.9, the Max Alternative WLKL Mattoon. Tonight, it's supposed to be clear with a low around 52. Then tomorrow, sunny with a high near 81. Then tomorrow night, partly cloudy with a low around 58. Then Wednesday, mostly sunny with a high near 86. And now you're up to date on your weather right here on 89.9, the Max Alternative.
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0: 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Well, there's an easy answer for that. Just think of it like an ice cream cone. We've got alternative rock, 24/7 is the cone. The first scoop is 70s hour every day from 7 to 8 a.m. The next scoop is 80s hour from 5 to 6 p.m. And the cherry on top is the awesome DJs. And what's the best part about this ice cream cone? It's all right here on 89.9 The Max Alternative, the voice of Lakeland College.
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